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Josh Shantz with Idols of Self. And now for your rock weather update. Tonight, partly cloudy and a low of +1. Friday, mix of sun and cloud with 60% chance of afternoon showers, risk of a thunderstorm and 14. Saturday, sunny and a high of 11. Sunday, sunny and 16. Monday, cloudy with 60%

0: That's the Afters with their song Broken Hallelujah. Hey, I'm Crystal Disty, and today over on the Facebook page, we're asking, is there anything holding you back from living your life to the fullest? And along with what artists said and a lot of these beliefs and things, another aspect can be bad habits. I kind of alluded to this right at the beginning that sometimes it's the things that we do that we know we shouldn't. Sometimes it's things that we know we should do that we just don't. And either way, those can have a huge impact. And as with pretty much everything we've been talking about today, it isn't like any of this is news to us. It's not like we don't understand, but just because something is simple doesn't make it easy.
1: Now it's time for Moments That Motivate with humorist Tim Lovelace.
2: 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Some commercials sound like this. Are you tired of flashlights not working? 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But wait, there's more. You also get a light to hang on the bow of your boat. And with this low price, we'll also send you a light specifically designed for your bicycle. But wait, there's more. 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Because everyone loves to receive more than what they were expecting. The absolute best deal on earth is knowing the Lord. When we ask Him into our lives, He gives us forgiveness and joy, blessings and purpose. We become joint heirs. He enriches us with wisdom through His Word, and He gives us love. Not just any love, but perfect, unconditional, endless love. Our cost for all of this? Well, it's free. But wait, there's more. Someday we're going to our eternal home. Heaven is a destination so incredible that it cannot be described in an earthly language. So as much as we enjoy walking in abundant life with Christ on earth, just wait. There's more. So much more to come.
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0: Paws and Claws Animal Rescue is holding a Mother's Day fundraiser. 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
1: 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It's your music. 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

0: That's Collect Assembly, relentlessly. And today we have been talking about some of the things that may be in the way of us living our life to the fullest. And the purpose of today's question is not to focus on those obstacles and those negatives, but to acknowledge them and identify them so that we can begin to address them. And I talked the other day about a tendency to slip into this survival mode. And while that definitely has a time and a place, and sometimes that's just where we're at, that is not the place where we need to be building our life. And so eventually we need to get from that place to a place of saying, okay, these are the obstacles that I have, but these are things that I can do in order to begin to face and overcome them.
1: They can ignore a lucky jersey. They can ignore a 32-year-long playoff beard, but the hockey gods cannot ignore the new playoff menu at Boston Pizza. A legendary lineup of new pizzas, wings, and starters, destined to tilt the ice in our favor. Come to BP, where the screens are bigger and the volume is always on. Because this year, the hockey gods are with us. Hungry for a playoff win? Hungry for BP?
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John Waller and Eric Lee Brumley with their song, Surprise Me. And coming up in just a few minutes, Randy will have your 5 o'clock news and sports update, followed by Tell Me Something Good and your 5 o'clock flashback. 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
1: From The Rock Newsroom, I'm Randy Atkinson with The Rock 98.5 local news update. Homelessness and addictions crisis in Yorkton escalating from what the NDP calls a looming threat to a full-blown emergency. That from NDP Shadow Minister for Women's Health, Jacqueline Roy. Now, she's noting right now, city's only 20-bed shelter, Bruno's Place, currently overwhelmed, leaving the community's most vulnerable with nowhere to turn. Angela Chernoff is the coordinator at Bruno's Place. She goes, a lot of factors go into the fact that they are full at times. They've seen clients with brain injuries from drug use. They have had, parole officers calling last minute looking for a shelter spot. There's people with mental health issues and more persons displaced by rising rents. Now, Roy said that Yorkton remains a desert for essential services, lacking local drug treatment facility, transitional housing, and sufficient psychiatric beds. Government response, MLA David Chan, saying that he's acknowledging the complexity of the issue, stating that homelessness and addiction certainly not caused by any single factor. $10,000 donation from RBC and its foundation will support nurse training at the Yorkton Hospital. Funding announced ahead of National Nursing Week next week will be directed through the Health Foundation. So the funding will assist with tuition and related costs for courses such as perioperative training. That's required for operating room work and critical care certification for intensive care units. Yorkton funding is part of a broader national initiative that will see RBC and its foundation provide more than $30 million in support to hospitals right across Canada. Flooding continues in large portions of the province. Kenora North, take Highway 5 and start going west. And oh boy, a lot of communities affected there. Another one, RM of Lakeside. Well, that's near Wadena up in that Highway 5, right? One of many communities feeling the impact, like snow melt and, of course, significant flooding. Quill Lake area's been battling the rising water since last week. State of emergency issued last Friday. Many people are dealing with property damage caused by the flooding. Several farmers in the area like to see the flooding impact the seeding this spring. 54 sites in the community have either been washed out or damaged. Majority of grids have been impacted. A lot of people are trying to find out what roads to take. Get to the highway hotline. Many of them are closed. And many in the area, RM of Lakeside, now driving around trying to find how to get to work or kids into school. Been a real struggle for many having to travel an extra 50 or 60 miles. Ministry of Health is reporting more than 102,000 surgeries and procedures performed between April of last year and March this year. Highest annual total on record marks the second consecutive year of surgical volumes exceeding 100,000 procedures. Surgical volumes certainly increased by 2,100 procedures compared to the previous year. That's a good thing for the government, getting more surgeries done. Political fallout still being felt at the legislature Wednesday following word that Saskatoon Center MLA Betty Nippy Albright had quit the NDP and she's now going to sit as an independent. Bill 48 is a Compassionate Intervention Act brought forward by Nippy Albright, but she says she didn't get support from their leader, Carla Beck. She has issues with that, among other things. Also, what was submitted in the legislature, and that is the compassionate issue that came forward from Nippy Albright. Just doesn't seem like she is saying that she's being supported in her efforts. With fuel prices hitting record levels, more drivers are traveling to gas stations on First Nations reserves. Tax rules exemption can mean savings as much as 30 to 40 cents a liter. While rules differ across different provinces and territories, most on reserve, First Nations-owned businesses are exempt from some taxes. Status card holders have access to even cheaper gas. For example, regular gas, if it was $1.59 a liter, got a status card, it'd be $1.44. Nearby off-reserve gas stations, $1.80. While Ottawa suspended the federal excise tax, it's doing nothing to help people, saving that 10 cents on a liter right now. Ontario, they're saying their provincial gas tax, 9 cents a liter, but drivers also pay a 13 harmonized sales tax, federal and provincial combined. There's also a clean fuel standard charge of 7 cents a liter. So although you got a 10 cent discount, there's lots of other taxes that have been tagged on to gasoline. Having a look at Rock Sports in the NHL. Boy, the Buffalo Sabres, is surprising they could win a series in 6 games when they score 1 power play goal in 24 opportunities. That against Boston. Well, the Sabres opened up their series against Montreal and scored twice on 3 power plays. So their 4.2 conversion rate, 1 for 24, was tied for 865th out of 897 teams that had 20 or more opportunities in a playoff series since 1978. Sabres are obviously happy to get that monkey off their back. They win the game by a score of 4-2, opening game there, while Anaheim and Vegas played their second game of the series. And there's Anaheim winning on the road again, beating Vegas 3-1, series tied at 1. Meantime, Carolina will be at Philadelphia tonight. Carolina's up 2-0, haven't lost a playoff game yet. They are 6-0. Centennial Cup, here we go. Tonight, Niverville, Manitoba champs, hope to get off to a good start. It'll be tough. It's against the host Summerside Prince Edward Island team. Meantime, Friday, Flin Flon, SJHL champs, will take on Longueuil out of Quebec. I think I'm saying that right. Western Hockey League playoffs, Everest at Prince Albert. That'll get going this weekend, too. And the home games, 1 and 2 in Prince Albert. And they were sold out, both games, in 20 minutes. A little jacked up in Prince Albert to be in the Western Hockey League final. Of course, the winner will go to the Memorial Cup. Meantime, in baseball, Tampa Bay shut out Toronto 3-0. The Rays, red hot. They've won 9 in a row and like 15 out of their last 16. While the Blue Jays have now lost 4 in a row. 3-0, the final score. Jays have the day off today. Then they'll move across country to Los Angeles to start a 3-game series tomorrow against the Angels. With a Rock 98.5 local news update, I'm Randy Atkinson.
2: Congratulations to Doug Forster, Petroleum Manager at Legacy Co-op, on being selected by his fellow directors to receive the Chamber's 2025 Director of the Year Award. The presentation occurred at the Chamber's recent AGM. During his State of the City address at the Chamber AGM, Mayor Keenly encouraged residents to visit the website shapeyourcity.yorkton to view the Downtown and West Broadway Corridor Plan update. This update will provide clear, practical direction to support decision-making and redevelopment downtown for the next 10 years. Mayor Keenly also reported that over the past 12 months, 122 new businesses applied for business licenses, bringing the total number of licenses to just over 1,000. 29 commercial building permits were also issued over the year. Recently, representatives from the Yorkton Chamber attended the Saskatchewan Chamber's Advocacy Day in Regina, where they were able to meet with the Premier and 12 Cabinet Ministers. They learned about the plans the various ministries have to assist businesses, and the chambers from across Saskatchewan asked questions. For the Yorkton Chamber of Commerce, this is Juanita Pelagi.
3: Tell me something good, only on The Rock.
4: Tell me something good.
1: Tell me something good. I'm going to tell you about maybe getting out and doing some bowling. That's right, bowling. Brad Wochesko is with us this morning. He owns the Yorkton Bowling Club. Good morning, Brad.
5: Hi, how are we doing?
1: We're doing fine. We're doing fine. Not as good as you, because you got a real big day coming up tomorrow.
5: Yes, we do.
1: Explain.
5: Tomorrow, we are celebrating 65 years of the Bowl Arena being here in Yorkton.
1: Wow. At the same place.
5: At the same place,
1: 65
5: yes.
1: years ago, let's see if Jack Dawes, maybe, because he's older than me, walked into bowl, he'd walk through the same door you walk in today.
5: Yes.
1: That's unbelievable. Yes. Now, tomorrow you got something going on. Explain what's going on through the day to acknowledge your 65th.
5: All right. So tomorrow,
1: yes,
5: we are doing coffee and cake from 1 to 4 in the afternoon.
1: Okay.
5: Everyone is welcome to pop
1: so
5: by.
1: So you're inviting everybody out, maybe people that have bowled a long time ago and haven't bowled since, and see some of the changes.
5: Absolutely. That would be
1: too,
5: perfect
1: right?
5: to come. We got some pictures we found dug up and got some history happening. And
1: people always like looking at that.
5: Yes, so
1: the
5: pop
1: old,
5: by.
1: Old black and white pictures, right?
5: Yeah, there's a few of them.
1: Throwing. So from 65 years, it was opened by the Cook family at the same location on Broadway it is today, right?
5: Yes.
1: And the matriarch of that, Isabel Cook, is going to make an appearance tomorrow.
5: So that's what I'm
1: told. How old is Isabel Cook? She's going to be in her 90s.
5: She will be 99 in September.
1: 99?
5: Yes.
1: Oh, my goodness. Yes. Well, I'll tell you, you saw her and Sam Cook at the bowling alley forever, it seemed like, right? I mean, they owned that thing a long, long time. Then came the Haters, Don and Colleen, and you were saying how long did they own it?
5: They've owned it for 17 years.
1: 17 years. Now, here you come. In to take over some ownership, Brett. When was that? When did that happen?
5: I took over in 2017.
1: Okay, 17, so about 9 years. Yeah. But you've been with the bowling alley since the Cooks were there.
5: I've been there a long time.
1: What'd you do, right out of high school, got a job?
5: Pretty much, yeah.
1: Pretty much.
5: Pretty much.
1: Are you still throwing the ball?
5: I still am. And not as good as I used to be.
1: Okay, well, none of us are any good at what we used to be, right? Isn't that how that happens? What would be your average on a game?
5: My average is about 170.
1: 170. What's your average there, Sedley?
6: Because I'm like 162.
1: Oh, not bad. They'd have a good match.
5: You guys be close. Have a good
6: I mean, sometimes I don't even get come close, nowhere near it.
1: No, and the thing is, though, the unfair advantage there is that Brian uses the bumpers. So, yeah, that's why he's got that high score.
6: Yeah.
1: This is going to be a big thing. For the bowling alley itself, like, I look at the lanes, and how often that hardwood or whatever the lanes are made of, it's got to be a special wood, special treated, whatever. How long do they last before you go, we got a replacement here?
5: Well, actually, we have replaced them with a synthetic material.
1: Okay.
5: They used to be hardwood, and you had to sand them every year and do maintenance.
1: A lot of maintenance.
5: The new stuff they have now is a synthetic lane, and you don't have to do anything to it. It's just like a laminate synthetic
1: just
5: lane.
1: Dust it off just like you would at home.
5: Yeah.
1: And a big difference.
5: Oh, right, for maintenance-wise.
1: Well, how does it affect the bowler's game?
5: It doesn't. It's still the same. Yeah. Same.
1: I'll still hit a head pin.
5: You'll still get a head pin.
1: That's not changing.
5: No.
1: Tomorrow, all day long. When do you open, by the way?
5: We will be there by 1 o'clock, and we'll be...
1: Okay, but what are the bowling alley hours where people can... I know weekend is more than weekday.
5: Yeah, we're there from about 9 till 9, pretty much.
1: And a lot of league bowling still?
5: There is, yeah.
1: Yep, and that's... a lot of people love bowling.
5: They do, yes.
1: You know, you can be on a team, but it's really you and the ball. Trying to get a better score than you had last time.
5: Absolutely.
1: Kind of like golf.
5: Absolutely.
1: That's why bowlers and golfers kind of do the same thing. Congratulations on 65 years. Oh, I sure hope Isabel Cook shows up. That would bring
5: that
1: a twinkle
5: would be
1: to
5: awesome.
1: Her eye to have her walk through those doors. Again, that meant so much to the Cook family. Brad Walczesko is our guest, and 65-year anniversary. Congratulations.
5: Thank you.
1: So you can check that out tomorrow. Get a little cake, get a little coffee, maybe do a little bowling, maybe talk to your friends about the days when you were a good bowler, and you can do that all tomorrow at the Yorkton Bowling Alley. We thank Brad for being up here and spending a few minutes with us.
5: Thank you.
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7: For today's 5 o'clock flashback, we have Michael W. Smith with his song Cry for Love. This was found on his 1995 album, I'll Lead You Home. This was his 10th album, and it entered the Billboard 200 at number 16, making it the highest debuting Christian album in the history of the chart. It also obviously topped the top contemporary Christian album chart. Today's song is described as an emotional ballad about the desire for spiritual comfort and healing at a time of exhaustion and emptiness. To be honest, it's been a pretty rough season for me recently, and this is just the message and reminder I need. God is indeed always there when we seek Him.

That's Fresh IE featuring John Buller and Collect Assembly with their song Meet Me in the River. And now a final look at your word of life. 1 Thessalonians 5:16-18. Rejoice always, pray continually, give thanks in all circumstances, for this is God's will for you in Christ Jesus. 1 Thessalonians 5:16-18, today's word of life. Up next, Matt Hammett, Days God Gave. 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

0: Matt Hammett, Days God Gave. And now, one last look at your rock weather update. Tonight, partly cloudy and a low of +1. Friday, mix of sun and cloud with 60% chance of afternoon showers, risk of a thunderstorm, and 14. Saturday, sunny and a high of 11. Sunday, sunny and 16. Monday, cloudy with 60% chance of showers and a high of 13 degrees. That's your rock weather update.
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0: A Yorkton-Alateen meeting is held every Monday at 4 p.m. at the Yorkton Public Library. 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They meet for 1 hour in a fun, safe, non-judgmental space with peers who are experiencing similar things. 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
3: Hello, this is Yorkton MLA David Chan. Serving the people of Yorkton is an honor, and I'm truly grateful for the opportunity God has given me to represent the city in the Legislative Assembly. I'm looking forward to what the future holds for Yorkton in our pursuit of a strong, safe, and secure Saskatchewan. 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
2: 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And who is the rock except our God?
5: Brit, Craig, ready or not? Yeah.

Brent Nicole with Ready or Not. Well, that's all the time I have with you today. Thank you so much for spending your afternoon with me. I'll be back here with you again tomorrow at 1 o'clock to finish off our week together. Until then, as always, enjoy your evening and stay safe.

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4: 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For Thursday, May 7th, I'm Dana Gresh. Before we begin today, here's your reminder that today is the National Day of Prayer. What a sweet thing to celebrate. Would you take some special time today to pray for our nation, our leaders, and our churches? I mean, there's so much brokenness in our world today, but we have a God who heals, redeems, and restores. Let's cry out to Him for that. Now, through 2027 and 2028, Nancy is going to walk us through our whole Bibles, from Genesis to Revelation. We're calling this journey Wonder of the Word, and we're getting pretty excited about it over here at Revive Our Hearts. That's why today we're sharing a preview of that journey with you. Nancy has recorded teaching on Psalm 107, and it's such a beautiful session. If you're a woman who's enduring desperate circumstances, you're about to receive some rock-solid hope from God's Word. Let's listen.
5: Here at Revive Our Hearts, we often talk about freedom, fullness, and fruitfulness in Christ. You may have heard us say that before, and when you hear those words, maybe you think, I'm not so sure. You think about the challenges that you're facing at this season of your life. Maybe you think about the baggage that you've got from your background or how you grew up. Maybe you think about the struggles or sinful patterns that just seem to keep hold of you, and you think, freedom? Fullness? Fruitfulness? I'm not sure I relate to that. Is that really possible for me? And I want to tell you that the answer is yes. You can experience